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0: And that's what Culture Pop Raspberry Lemonade is.
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0: it. I knew it. I knew it. As soon as Olivia Rodrigo announced she got a new album coming out in June, I was like, oh, man, she's going on tour. Please come to Seattle. Please come to Seattle. And she's coming to Seattle. Last time she was here, I missed her. And so I'm super stoked she's coming back because that's like one of the shows that I regret the most missing, you know? She'll be back in December. Definitely going to have tickets for you to go to that show on Hits 106.1. We'll keep you updated. In the meantime, we are, in fact, trying to get you a vacay to Disneyland, though. Go check out their 70th celebration. We will do that here a little after 5:30.
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you're at the Mariners game right now, don't forget to look up. It is Hits 106.1. I'm Kelsey J. Wishing our M's good luck as they currently take on those Kansas City Chiefs. And make sure you look up during the Hot Dogs from Heaven. You just might catch a hot dog from one of us tonight.

What is the word that people are currently using to describe their 2026 so far? I'm interested to hear yours. Let me know on the free iHeartRadio tap the mic with Hits 106.1.

If you could describe your 2026 so far with one word, what would it be? It is. It's 106.1. I'm Kelsey J. If you really think about it, we're only a few months into 2026. But how would you describe it so far? Well, for a majority of people, according to the latest survey, they would describe it as stressful so far into 2026. Respondents said that they already experienced two plot twists derailing their plans for 2026. That is how it tends to go. But I'm interested in hearing your word to describe 2026. I would say hopeful. Let me know yours on the free iHeart.

the happiest place on earth, and you could be there. You could win a trip or four to Disneyland Resort with Hits 106.1. Your next year to win comes up here in just two songs.

What's that one thing you can't pass up when you go to a M's game? For me, Seattle dog, hands down. It is. It's 106.1. I'm Kelsey J. Don't miss it. We're going to be throwing hot dogs from heaven tonight.

Monday morning on the Jubal Show, Olivia Rodrigo, the Unraveled Tour at Climate Pledge Arena. And we'll have tickets to that. So be listening to the Jubal Show Monday morning at 7:50 on Hits 106.1.

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2: You played it cool and I played it dumb. Don't you think I'm a little too young to be messed with like that?

If you're dieting and you're trying to get rid of those cravings, well, the solution to it might be the exact opposite of what you think it would be. Just give me 10 minutes. I'll tell you all about it on Hits 106.1.

0: trying to limit those cravings, well, start watching videos of people eating burgers and cake. It is Hits 106.1. I'm Kelsey Jane. You're probably like, absolutely not. There's no way that's the solution. But get this. A new study found out that it can actually help people resist cravings to watch videos like that. People eating chocolate cake and burgers and other junk foods. I know it sounds counterintuitive, but they found out that those who watch it actually tend to consume less of that food later on. They actually found out that the dieters spent 30% longer looking at the unhealthier options than non-dieters did, but when actually presented with that food, they actually consumed less than non-dieters. I just don't think this is going to work for me. You give me a video of Taco Bell, I will be running to Taco Bell.
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Another chance to win a trip for Family Four to Disneyland Resort comes up here in just two songs with Hits 106.1. Just imagine going to the happiest place ever.

Okay, I gotta know. Did you catch a hot dog from us tonight as we threw hot dogs from heaven at the Mariners game? It is. It's 106.1. I am Kelsey J. Hot dogs just taste better when they fall out of the sky into your lap.

0: It's a millennial momtage on Hits 106.1. Let's go. Want to see Hilary Duff, Ed Sheeran, Ice Cube, and Kid Cudi this summer?
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0: What's a recipe for disaster in relationships? 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

Life is so good. We could be experiencing our first 80-degree day this upcoming week. Just call off of work already. It's 106.1. I could be-

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1: You've played it cool and I've played it dumb. 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

all this weekend on the 40s that hits 106.1 because it is a Disneyland winning weekend. 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
1: Hey, I'm subbing in for Angelina tonight on everything. I'm at La Crystal Rosas. We're at new hit list. 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
1: The new hit list. I'm Crystal Rosas. Zoe Kravitz did get invited to Taylor Swift's wedding this summer, but apparently she's not bringing a plus one because her plus one would be Harry Styles. You know her connection to Taylor. That would be weird. New Taylor here, Elizabeth Taylor.

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On the new hit list, Hillary Duff just gave a commencement speech to the graduating class at Northeastern University. I'm so jealous. New Hillary Duff here, roommates.

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1: It's the new hit list. I think one of my favorite interviews ever have been with this group here, Cordis. Someone in the YouTube comments says, Cordis is the most chill K-pop group ever. Their randomness is so cool and refreshing. Go check out our interview on YouTube. Sister, my name, Crystal Rosas, and Cordis. Here they are. Go.

0: 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What's up, Angelina? 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
1: 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You're amazing, Navy. Thanks for chatting in. We're from BB Rexa, Doja Cat, Bella Kay, Corbin Bessin. 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

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Hits 106.1. Thanks for locking in with me on the new hit list. Angelina will be back Monday night. Till next time on everything, I'm at La Crystal Rosas. Doja Cat, gorgeous. Mwah.

0: 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Yeah. 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

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I'm Kayla Thomas. $1,000 up for grabs. 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

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I'm Kayla. Your smart speaker does so much more than just look good. It sounds good, too, I promise. 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

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It's Kayla. And the Jubal Show is back on air later this morning. 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

nothing about a conservative regular girl that still can beat a chest. 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Zodiac sign, it must be a Gemini moon, cause we about to go half. 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

0: 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You're doing what today?
1: I am headed to see my daughter's field hockey game.
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1: Oh my gosh. I've got, a swim daughter and a field hockey daughter, so we're all over.
0: This is why I'm not a dad. I'm kidding.

Sabrina Carpenter just did a collaboration. She dropped it with Madonna. This is the same song that she sang out at Coachella. They dropped it yesterday. It was really good, by the way. UConn is on right now. Hits 106.1.

gotta be spring in Seattle right now. It's Hits 106.1 because my allergies are like driving me crazy. I'm getting headaches now. Ugh, I hate this part of spring. Olivia.

0: It is Hits 106.1. You're doing what today?
1: I'm going to take out some plants, some hydrangeas. They've got too big.
0: Look at you with a green thumb.
1: I love working out in the garden.
0: I have no hobbies. Isn't that terrible? 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Everyone's got gardening or cooking. I got nothing.

0: Jubal's back on Monday, and he wants to pay more bills. 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
1: You played it cool, and I played it dumb. 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
0: 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It's where I get off the couch at least once. Got your new Olivia Rodrigo.

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0: it's Ann. I'm going to throw that Harry Styles for you here in a few. What do you got going on with the rest of your Saturday now that you wrapped up work in Tacoma?
1: I'm going to go home and be lazy with my dog.
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0: 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And let's just say I'm determined to get you this vacay to Disneyland and check out the 70th celebration. We will try to get you that vacay next.
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Hey, Dan, I got to get out of here. Thanks so much for keeping me company on Hits 106.1. Don't forget, a chance to win that vacay to Disneyland all weekend long, every hour on the 40s, with or without me. So another chance to

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Monday morning on the Jubal Show, Olivia Rodrigo, the Unraveled Tour at Climate Pledge Arena, and we'll have tickets to that, so be listening to the Jubal Show Monday morning at 7:50 on Hits 106.1.